0: And that one, it's the town of Ballston for a suicidal subject. 15 being a court that crosses Good Street.
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0: 33 County. The troopers have that Chrysler stop. Mile marker 32 over 6.
1: 32 over 6 northbound 2005.
2: To 2D61's location.
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0: 2352.
1: I'm on scene. Which side of the building was me in the caller?
0: The two rental departments.

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0: Mercy, Quaker East Sanford.
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0: Copy, thank you. Is there any luck with Saratoga County?
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2: Just advisor, I'm going to be leaving for the evening, and I'm tied up with several things, so I'm not quite sure if I'll be able to return or call. I'll be back in on Saturday if that will suffice.
1: 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I failed the breathing problem. 3, Beverly Place, cross of Railway Ski Road. 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CMS 1955.
3: Icon 325. Well, in route. You mean around at 2026?
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0: 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We're en route and arriving.
1: 27. It's 4134.
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0: 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Start a false spy unit my way, would you? Law enforcement, I'm on the end of a dead end here. Homeless individual burning in the woods, unable to locate yet. We'll be on foot in a trail.
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1: 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What do you need?
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0: a ton of Milton assist the fire department in the area of the dead end off of 94 East Grove Street.
1: Stand by, West Gun Falls emergency.
2: 125 West Milton Road.
1: North Warren emergency.
0: Over, the fire department was dispatched at 94 Grove Street there at the dead end of East Grove, stating that there's a homeless individual burning something in the woods. They're looking for assistance.
1: Shortness of breath, high pulse rate, chest tightness with a cardiac history. 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
3: Further resolving that piece.
2: 2030.
1: Warren County Fire Control repeating for North Warren emergency. 162 Grassville Road, cross streets of Steward 8 and Hidden Pond Road.
2: 8242.
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0: 7-4.
4: EMS control, 746.
1: EMS control on for me on 745.
4: North Warren,
1: 746. Just confirming it's 746, your ANI is 745.
5: We have no automatic mutual aid for Pulteney. And priority 1, ALS response, 1154 Vermont Route 31, Pulteney, across the Jones Road and South Street, 11-year-old female, allergic reaction.
3: 4 and 4 9 at the triple one.

0: or by a passerby of a subject that on the side of the road pushed over, possibly going to be a male. Green jacket and earmuffs. He's in the air as a political sign.
1: 11-year-old female. Electric reaction. 203.
2: Same traffic. Can you close that 911 open line? Unfounded. No signs of distress.
0: 2032.
3: 33. I'll be clearing a walk into the station. I'll point that way.
0: 33 as well. 2032. 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
1: Received 1154 Vermont Route 31, Pulteney, across the Jones Road and South Street. For the 11-year-old female, swollen tongue from an allergic reaction.
0: We're arriving at 2033.
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At this time, Granville, you can disregard the mutual aid request. Acknowledging 5251 responding for Pulteney, a full crew still needed. 1154 Vermont Route 31, Pulteney, for an 11-year-old female allergic reaction.

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3: 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I'm gonna turn around and see if he's headed.
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1: 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On that two, can you start a total for that registration?
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1: 10-4.
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4: Five orders should be in your mailbox. Be advised, mail subject is going to be revoked. 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
2: I'll be en route to 69 Heisler Road, Rock City Falls, for follow-up on this vehicle.

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2: Yeah, 49, stand by. For some reason, I don't have any service right now.
3: Hello, Clifton Park. Route 146, eastbound from Miller Road for reckless operator.
4: D4 95 BF.
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3: 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Unable to maintain the lane. He's still following.

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0: We do the vehicle continue eastbound. They're in the area of the Shen campus now. The caller's no longer following.
1: I'll be just going to pick up with a box.
0: That's affirmative. Pick up with a cap on it. The caller could not give us a color or a plate.
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0: 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Paul's reporting an injured fox or coyote on the southbound lane.
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0: She is valid D. David, also showing a file, Suffolk County. 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
1: Vehicle coming back to a 2011 Subaru Forester color blue showing valid to Jack Norton out of the city. That climbing he's coming back to Jackson Norton with valid D David out of the city, Fish Creek, 1 OP on file, NCIC negative.
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5: Causing a disturbance. One subject attempting to remove a camper from the property. All parties are intoxicated, unknown weapons. They're also reporting there's possibly three more individuals that are en route to the scene. Subjects on scene with possibly three more en route.
0: 518, Officer Gardner on car to car.
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5: I have 3-3 from Salem, 2D41, 2D42 from the Hebron Granville area.
6: Copy, I can break if needed.
5: Or 3-3. Cut. F2D0 had signed a complaint in Greenwich. He's available to break momentarily if need be. Do you also want 116 to back you up?
0: And service 21 and 14.
7: 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Do you have the numerics again, please?
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There's a verbal argument currently going on in the background. Jessica Towsley's the second complainant, reporting the husband has now gone out back and is verbal with the parties in the camp.

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1: 542 Fort Edward. I'm currently in Greenwich. 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
0: Appreciate it. 216.

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0: 2G53. I just received a call back from the alarm service. 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
4: 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I'll be in route for the Jackson call.

0: That vehicle's coming back to the 2015 Lexus R45 color black, showing valid to Kintu Lee out of the City Lakewood Drive. That kind ID comes back to Wrong Lin, showing valid D David out of the City Lakewood Drive, MTI COP negative.
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automatic mutual aid for Skeensboro, Whitehall First Response, 32 Gilmore Street, Whitehall, across of Lafayette Street. Gandron resident, 79-year-old female, fallen possible lift assist.

0: Greensboro, Fairhaven, 49 EMS, automatic mutual aid for Greensboro, Whitehall first response, 32 Gilmore Street, Whitehall, across of Lafayette Street, Gandrin resident, 79-year-old female, fallen, possible lift assist, 2125.
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1: Accidental. What do you got pending?
0: Area of Upper Sherman Ave and Northway Lane. Caller's requesting a welfare check on a bicyclist, a white male wearing a yellow jacket or some type of reflective vest, sitting on the guardrail holding his arm. The caller's concerned he might be injured.
1: Route.
0: 2253, 2129.

U.S. mutual aid request from Hoosick Regional. I mean, priority one BLS response, 21 Munsell Street, across from Beckett Street and Gillespie Street for a 49-year-old female fallen. Cambridge EMS mutual aid request from Hoosick Regional. Priority one BLS, 21 Munsell Street, across from Beckett Street and Gillespie Street for a 49-year-old female fallen. 2130.

0: Same complaint, Dix Avenue Trailer Park, 1028 Dix Ave, Lot 19. Amy Harrow, who is calling from Saranac, is reporting her daughter Jocelyn Jones is missing. Last seen around 1500 hours at that address. Her boyfriend Andrew will be at the residence for report.
1: Back at Sling, Gillespie Street, 49-year-old female, following.

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4: 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Yeah, dark colored.
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0: 10-4, Nelson at Grevent. Clear the hospital, 2134.

Roseanne, did you fetter? In the area. 2136.

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1: 6220.
0: Looking for Lydia McDonald. She was smoking in her room. She then left the house and went to a house on Baker Street and told someone she took Percocet. Her father then went to the house on Baker Street and she's not there. Female is 5'5", 160 pounds, blonde hair, wearing a white hoodie, sweatpants, possibly with no shoes on.
2: Chrissy, move her out to Elizabeth Street.
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0: 10-4.
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2: 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Fire Control clear at 2144.
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0: 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A 33-year-old female in seizure, breathing is confirmed. 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
1: T57.
0: 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A 33-year-old female in seizure, breathing is confirmed. 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
3: Request from Washington County, a Jocelyn Jones, date of birth 8/14/1995. Operating a white GMC Acadia with unknown reg. Was last known to be at that location approximately 15:30 for an appointment with two children. Has since not been seen nor heard from, and her phone is going straight to voicemail.
4: 5-3. 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
1: 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It's Quaker Road in Glenwood by a passerby reporting a red light's not functioning properly. Thank you.
2: 4183, 146
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4: 3387
1: southbound, 8A. Control's on for West Control, 713.
5: Roger.
1: The EMS Control's on for Lake George, 730. West Control's ambulance 713, Lake George ambulance 730, arriving at 2153.
4: Valid to Randall Fafard with an expired inspection of June 30th, 2026.
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0: 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Hudson Falls for a Destiny Brown. Caller reports a friend, Billy Joe Ramsey Jr., returned a phone with a broken screen. 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
1: 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Looks like one of the eastbound red lights is currently out. The green light is
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0: Randall Center, 17 Madison Street. Ceiling room 13, speak with Diane Baird. She's reporting that she believes she's being assaulted and harassed by staff and is requesting to speak to an officer.
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1: Last name, Breeder. George Richard, Ida Edward Richard. First name, Chandler. Charlie, Henry, Adam, Nora, David, Lincoln, Edward, Richard. Middle initial, G, as in George. Date of birth,
0: 12/27/2004.
2: Oh. I'll be in front of 3 Freeman Lane, New York Reg, Lincoln, Robert Frank, 5762.
0: Or in front of 3 Freeman.
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2: Vehicle comes back from 2010 Toyota Camry color black, showing status to Mariah Etzel out of the city of Dalton Terrace. Next client is coming back to Jacob Etzel Johnson, showing status D. David out of the city of Dalton Terrace. And he is complaining.
3: Mariah, volume S. Priority 2 has requested the patrol on scene. The Granville Center for Nursing and Rehab. 17 Madison Street, Granville.
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4: Affirmative. Middle name is Burnett, George, Adam, Richard, Nora, Edward, Tom, Tom.
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2: EMS 1957. EMS 1957. 1957 arrived with Samaritan. Back to the 2021 Tesla Model S color gray, showing valid to Michael Greer out of Laurel, Maryland. The name and date of birth comes back to Chandler Greer, showing valid C. Charles out of Laurel, Maryland, NCIC, OP negative.
4: 10-4.

0: requested Burley Patrol on scene. The Granville Center for Nursing Rehab, 17 Madison Street, Granville, across the Jefferson Place and Irving Avenue.
1: 4210.
0: A 64-year-old female, possible seizure. Full crew still needed, 2218. AOS Control 2955.
2: Responding.
0: Party 2 is requested for the patrol on scene. The Granville Center for Nursing and Rehab, 17 Madison Street, Granville. A 64-year-old female, counselor breathing, possible seizure. BC is in Charles Wing.
2: Narrated.
0: 2955 responding to 2219.
1: 5112. Chandler Greer is no New York license suspended.
3: Uh, 2219.

0: enough to trust him. EMS Control Zion 4, West Gonzales 713.
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0: Receive West Gonzales, you're on 713, route to Gonzales Hospital, 2220.

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1: Arriving
0: West Controls. Actually, West Controls, and we're on 713, arriving on Controls Hospital. 2224.
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0: Travis up.
1: Yeah, wait, go ahead.
0: West Ave of Boston Ave. New York Reg. Lincoln Adam. 8731.
1: 10-4 west of Boston. Yeah, wait a minute.

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0: 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It's going to be the mother to the Jocelyn subject.

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0: 196-477-4163. State Police Unit, the town of Greenfield, 423 Maple Avenue, that crosses Pepper Lane and Hillside Avenue.
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0: Three Maple Avenue, across Pepper Lane and Hillside Avenue. That's our party report of a verbal dispute between two
4: John 159 number and a note in the sheet for you.
1: 4177. 4163. 2012.
0: Six all units. The male subjects involved. One of Brandon, the other of Brett Christopher. Brandon advised that Brett did not want the police called, but apparently there may be a warrant involved.
1: 4177, copy. Show me arrived.

0: 537 dispatch.
1: And dispatch 537.
0: I'll have one female courtesy ride back to the John Burke apartment.
1: Pursuit 2238.
2: Made contact with the child and the grandmother. Child's in good health. I'll be contacting CPS as soon as I have service.

0: Can you try to get a description of the house? I'm not seeing 423.
1: Brandon's subject should be located in that camp around the property somewhere.
0: Copy in the area.

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0: patient for the MS, I'll be clear.
2: Donald Molson for a suspicious vehicle. 15 Charlton Road.
3: DMS.
2: He crossed State Route 50 in the middle line.
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5: Hey, boss, we're Priority 2 to Rutland.
6: Leeward Drive.
7: 22 Route 9 East West.
2: A smaller white SUV, last seen southbound on Route 50 from 15 Charlton Road. ECHO is reporting the vehicle followed his daughter and then pulled into the residence. The daughter is currently at the residence. A male said they did get out, stating they were pregnant. The caller confronted the subject to advise they were looking for a job.
8: 125.
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1: 42-43.
2: County 417-7416-34199. The caller advised, actually going to be 4-2. She described the house directly across the street on Hillside from the First New York Federal Credit Union. There should be a road across the, correction, a rope across the driveway, and the camper will be in the rear.
3: Six-three, receive.
1: 499, I copy.

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4: 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Across on Maynard Street and Burgoyne Avenue. The Kelly residence, a 71-year-old male fallen.
0: 6th Street County.
5: Any points?
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3: 4125 County, I'm out with the caller right now. The vehicle fled south on Route 50 for Bulldog.
5: 246.

0: 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A priority 2BLS response 1036, State Route 196, Kingsbury. Across Maynard Street and Burgoyne Avenue, a 71-year-old male fallen. A full crew still needed approaching the mutual aid mark. 2249.
1: 482 County in the area.
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1: Control, 2751.
0: 2751 will be en route.
1: Very soon. Party 2 BLS response 1036, Stabler 196, Kingsbury. Between Maynard Street and Burgoyne Avenue, a 71-year-old male counselor breathing fallen, requesting lift assist.
0: 2751 copies.
1: The caller is advising to use the door in the rear. Two seven five one responding to 250.
2: Eight two 42 12 42 14 12 14
3: 74 Caroline Street for a welfare check. Caller states there was a male on the ground approximately two houses down from listed. He appeared highly intoxicated. He is now standing and attempting to leave the area on foot.
2: Well, copy.

0: be advised that Cedric just took a right on Circular. It's going to be a white male, bald, wearing a dark colored blazer and jeans with glasses.
1: Okay.
0: 05, go ahead with your vehicle stop.
2: Be on the exit 14 southbound on ramp with New York King George.
3: Come on, tell me.

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0: 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Last, Charles, Henry, Robert, Ida, Sam, Tom, Ocean, Paul, Henry, Edward, Robert. First, boy, Edward, Robert, Tom, middle initial, W. William, 12/23/1966.
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0: Turn back on her ID, only so send it out of print. 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
0: Earth is 2256.
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0: 2022 Ford Escape color gray showing valid to the Salvation Army. Zach Lanadies coming back to a Hugo Pinty Russo showing valid D David out of New York and CCOP negative.
1: Yeah, well, that's good.
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0: 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I believe it's going to be 933.
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0: 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Steve, 2315.
1: Good.

0: and Subaru Forester color gray showing valet to David Summers out of the city Jefferson Street. Data showing valet to David out of Waterford. He's on probation for Fairfield County. He's on the reg. OP is negative.
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1: Route 9, Ocean Ridge.
2: 5-6, Main Street, Warrensburg.
3: 5-6, Library Ave.
2: 2D19, 87 southbound, rest area.
0: The 18 rest area or the rest area between Bolton and Warrensburg?
2: Could be down at 18.
0: I see 2D58, 87 north, between 23 and 24, be north of the rest area. Disabled white Chrysler Pacifica on the right shoulder.

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0: 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Virtual ones require fire alarm activation, 441 East Kelm Pond Road, cross of Japan Drive, showing to the bedroom, 2340.

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0: 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TAC 3, 2345.
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2: Really?
1: 2346.
3: Lou Sears has the vehicle. Individual's been field processed and released on UTPs, and he can show both units clear.
1: Mark 21, second, 352.
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1: Actually, when we're going to 352 responding at 2347.
2: County units at 2347.

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1: 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They're requesting a silent approach.

0: and 4207. Finally, he comes back to an alcohol and bar showing a non-driver ID only suspended, had a cocktail, and tasty OP negative.
1: Where are you from?

0: Negative arc 204, Glen Falls, for emergency. 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
1: 9:41,
0: 2355. I see Buffalo Lima, 904, responding at 2355. The caller is requesting that the patient be transported to Albany Med.
2: Received, 57 Boston Avenue near the Raymond Watkin apartment. Caller advised two male subjects have been going back and forth between a black SUV and the building. Chase has been ongoing for approximately 20 minutes. They were noticed walking around the building looking into windows, negative weapons, negative impact displays. Caller did state she also noticed a backpack on a bench nearby that looked to belong to a female, but did not
0: arriving at 2356.

0: 9-0-4.
1: EMS control, control the ambulance 9-0-4.
0: 9-0-4 is arriving.
1: Control the ambulance 9-0-4 arriving on scene at 2357.

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1: Arriving on scene, nothing showing. Do you have a call out?
3: Come back, Valley, negative file. At a half moon, New York.
2: We have no call out.
0: I've been naked.
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0: 24, have traffic.
1: I'll be southbound Route 50 at the West 50 lot with Henry Nora Adam 9245. Henry Nora Adam 9245.
0: Where's it?
2: Five eight transporting Samaritan.
3: 19 5 8 Samaritan 23 59.

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1: WNV 964 WQCK 301 WH627 Warren County Fire Mass Control, Lake George, New York. Beginning of the day, Thursday, October 15th. 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
1: 25 Maple Street, Ascend Mental Wellness, Apartment 3. Speak to Persephone Jones. Rambling on about somebody doing drugs and stealing her identity. Looking to speak to an officer.
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0: 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I'll be clear last case 941 back in service 45.
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Tech Hooters.

area, but it's a 2 Bravo response, number 43, Georgia, Burlington Avenue, Simpson Avenue, for an unknown medical. Tag 3, 043.

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0: 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Backup 42-7, he's off with 5. Spring Street at Putnam in the parking lot.
1: Over. They will be in route.
0: 10-4.
2: To North Edwin, right?
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2: 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Well, you guys can disagree.

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0: two Ford Mustangs. Red is showing valid to its Jason Siegel. She's showing valid to get of Corinth for the OPM test.
1: 10-4. I'll be 10-8. Those parties have been advised to keep the music down.
2: Eight.
0: South Federal Apartment 106. You're going to speak to a Cynthia Taggart. She's calling stating that she is receiving some chemical stuff that she has previously dealt with. States someone went into the wall.
2: Right. Okay.

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0: Sinclair.
2: EMS 3852.
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2: Transporting, sir, over.

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0: 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She should be in the house.
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Street, apartment number 5, across of John Street and Washington Street. A 51-year-old female, tachycardia. Priority MS, priority 1, ALS response, 24 Main Street, apartment 5, Hudson Falls, across of John Street and Washington Street. 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

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Officer Person, 162 Osberg Road, the trailer park lot, 66 B Boy, across Middleway Drive. TAC is 3, 243.

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No LS, that's 240.

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We're 4 Angle Grass. 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
2: 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Fire dispatch clear at 250.
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1: EMS 7154. Not answered.
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A 76-year-old female, difficulty breathing. Difficulty breathing.

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1: 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The Steele residence will be on the corner of Mohican Terrace. A 76-year-old female counselor, difficulty breathing, swelling to the face.

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0: 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Street and Burgoyne Ave. Residence
1: is being evacuated. Female leave. We're on 911 taking further.

0: he's saying, and then he's saying the male has grabbed the female, trying to hold her back.
1: How many copy? Let's settle one. Listed at 35 after, we have four sold, fuel 1 plus 3-5 in route to Westchester.

0: EMS 2251. EMS 2251 shows arrive 14 Fox Hill.
1: 341. En route. I'm going to be off the caller.
2: 10-4.

0: will be an attempted automatic Detroit for whatever their second call. Priority 1, ALS response, 68 Mechanic Street, whatever. Across the Marion Street and Division Street, a 71-year-old female, chest pain, difficulty breathing.
1: Sarasota, South Washington.
0: Fort Everett, Argyle, Monroe, also be an attempted automatic mutual aid for Fort Everett. Their second call. Priority 1, ALS response, 68 Mechanic Street, Fort Everett, crossing Marion and Division Streets. A 71-year-old female, chest pain, difficulty breathing. Any Kingsbury officer or apparatus from fire control.
1: Okay, shells report that she keeps possibly staying at Whitmore Court.
0: Fire control.
1: So they must be out of town, right?
2: Male subject possibly staying at Whitmore Court.
0: 3801.
3: You can show 3801, 3803 responding. You can drop one more set of tones, please.
4: It's 2251.
0: Car 3801, car 3803, responding 034.
4: Yes, I'd like to cancel it.

0: standard for manpower to respond to apparatus. 344.
1: 12.
2: Ackman 1012.
1: Go ahead.
2: First one, remote. There is an OPN filed between the two parties protecting Emmeline. It is going to be a full stay away. Emmeline is showing ID only with OPs on file, and she's showing five file fives or agencies.

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A 71-year-old female, chest pain, difficulty breathing.

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1: Fire control, ER 31. 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

Argyle at this time. 4AN, Argyle, you can disregard the mutual aid request. Acknowledging Monroe 8654 responding. For Fort Howard, a full crew still needed. Party 1A, 68 Mechanic Street, Fort Howard. A 71-year-old female, chest pain, difficulty breathing. 0349.

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1: 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No one has gotten in or out of it in the past half hour.
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1: Copy. Sir, the lot number.
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0: Appreciate you.

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1: You should be all set. 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
0: All right, 0452.

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1: EMS control, 2955.
0: All right, I'm on scene confirming a box truck rollover, heavy damage, it's going to be in the middle of the roadway.
1: Right, 4.

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1: Go ahead.
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On the Warren Center, 42 Gurney Lane, cross streets of West Mountain Road and Old West Mountain Road. 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It's on the Warren Center, 42 Gurney Lane, crossing to West Mountain Road, Normal Mountain Road. 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To West Mountain Road, Normal Mountain Road. 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
1: EMS control is consulting 1713.
0: Arriving on scene.
1: EMS consulting 1713 arriving on scene. 516.

County has some from Fort Edward, or we can get a hold of the highway for you. Also, do you need DEC spill response to this?

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Actually,

0: 443 Sugar Square. Sure, so that's 4143.
1: Calling from a black number. Just pulled into that residence. There's no dog in the driveway.
0: Proceed, 524.

0: 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No answer, left a message.
1: DC Spore Response has been advised. They're going to contact us back if they need anything further. And 991 will be en route from his residence with absorbent pads. With a George Mary X-ray 1318.
0: Ground 229.
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Okay. I-91 responding, Middle Granville, 0531.

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2: I believe so. We got some batteries. I got to try to put it in the their meter because the batteries are dead, so I can reset the alarm.

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0: 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I copy. 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
1: Patrol to Ascend Mental Wellness, 25 Maple Street, apartment number 3. Jennifer De La Croix is the caller. 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

0: 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I don't know if you want to cancel your patrols, but we were going to disregard it.
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0: 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It does look like there's construction going on along the road over there. 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

Benson. Lincoln Edward Young returns valid on a white Jeep Grand Cherokee to a Nora Hill out of Valley Falls. The commercial plate ending in Nora George, a white Dodge, to a Martin Thorne out of Unadilla, New York.

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3: G15 Heath Road, Trent.
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0: White Kia on the side of the road, in the block range of 1100 Route 9 and near Middle Grove Road and Daniels Road. 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
0: 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You send me CAT ID 709. I'll be en route.
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0: 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Farrakhan 54.
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2: 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I'm in service, Hudson Falls School.
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0: 693-630 will have 10 males in order to Plattsburgh. 332-698 will have 1 female in order as well.
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0: Now it's over to try to talk to them. 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
1: The Straffolino residence. 730 Lincoln Hill Road. Cross street to the Sweetwater Way and Gully Lane. A 63-year-old female fallen with a leg injury, extended downtime. Party 1 BLS 0737. Party 1 BLS, the Straffolino residence, 730 Lincoln Hill Road, White Creek, cross street to Sweetwater Way and Gully Lane. A 63-year-old female fallen leg injury, extended downtime, 0738.

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0: 739.
1: Party, one BLS response, the Straffolino residence, 730 Lincoln Hill Road, White Creek, cross streets of Sweetwater Way and Gully Lane. You have a 63-year-old female counselor being fallen with a leg injury, deformity to the leg, extended downtime all night. House sits off the roadway, duck mailbox, we'll have someone near the road to guide you in.
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0: 2G19. Johnny, I'm going to be out with a car accident on the 987 ramp area.
1: 741 units for the Galway call. One unit started out there. It's a one-car crash. They struck an object in front of a building. I don't know if there's any injuries there at the door. We're still trying to obtain more.

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1: 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He's got a laceration in his head. He'll be standing by for your row.

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0: Are you still in the Argyle?
2: Sure, that's 466.
3: I'll be out of service for A-Line. We're at the county court.
0: You have a contact communications for a complaint stemming from your property damage?
4: 4-3 shares, bitch.
3: Oh, 4-3.
4: You can put me on that suspicious person. I'll be out in just a moment.
2: 747.

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2: Ferris is red.
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2: I have 1 to 10. Can you go again with that data?
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1: They're outside your house?
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1: okay, so
0: 756.
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1: Driving.
0: Circle. The caller's a third party. He's not currently there, stating that his wife is there with children in the residence. She called him stating that there was people outside banging on her front door.
2: 5-2 copies now. 2G66 headquarters. I got stepped on at the barracks. I'll head that way as well with 5-2.
0: Ready, Chief. 758.

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0: Arriving, nothing showing from the exterior.
1: Car 216, you're arriving, nothing showing at 0801. EMS control, Samuel 713.
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3: Terrace and Vaughn Road, a Harrington resident, 71-year-old female in general. 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
1: All of that sounded. I'll be out of service. 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
0: Yes.
1: Is there no reason for patrol?
0: Stand by one. 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
1: 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The front diner left smoke detector, inquiring with fire on the reason for patrol they're requesting to the scene.
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There's 538. I recontacted Mahoney. 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

0: 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Is that showing on a Ford Escape?
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2: EMS Control 2752. 546 station 1, unwanted subject complaint, the Montcalm Apartments, 265A is in Adam, Burke Circle, Building 6. People Alexis Bolin reports Emilio Briault on scene, causing a disturbance and screaming at the caller since midnight. No weapons. At 829.

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2: 33 to all backup trucks. 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That's where it was.
3: 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Suspended for an insurance lapse at a 2018 Chevy Tahoe color gray to a Justin West at a Folsom Spa. He's got a valid DJ, but I feel indicative.
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1: Form 580, can I have a Palmer Avenue inform?
2: Piper just say flat 57, call the report in a verbal dispute of his 30-year-old stepson.
3: Just
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3: Fire emergency respond 18 East State Street, the Mantles residence. 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

0: Thank you, Rocker 399 Broadway, Prime Group Holdings. 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

0: 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Town Plaza, sort of a two-car out of traffic. A black SUV and a gray sedan.
1: 456-146, Clifton Country.
2: 5301, same traffic.
3: 15292.
0: Two-car crash in Town Plaza. A female complaining of foot pain.
1: Fire control on 301.
0: This time. Black SUV and a gray sedan.
1: 304 is arriving.
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0: position 6. We had an internal hang up on our emergency line from them. Called back, times 2, rings busy.
1: Yeah, copy. They just called me about the accidental dial.
2: 2126 Route 67. It's going to be 67 between Cocky and

0: It's going to be the town of Charlton. Town of Charlton. So, Route 67 between Jockey and 67. That's 4 to 5 towers in the roadway.
1: 2D98.
2: 58. 545. 545. Any contact communications?
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5: Since you're on dispatch, it's going to be a paperwork relay from the Warrensburg Town Court.
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1: 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I'm having trouble locating the vehicles. 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Town Plaza?
0: Should be a black SUV and a gray sedan. 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

0: 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New York, John, Saint John, 6165.
1: Perfect.
2: A 27 black James Fairs, County Danvers. The vehicle is valid. James has a valid NM.
0: Ten four. I'll be near to the high school to follow up, Mr. Patton.
3: 10-7.
1: Perfect.

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0: Route 4, Black House Road, a tree down in the road.
1: Oh, all right.
0: They have state DOT on the way. Third caller requesting a patrol due to passerbys going by high rate of speed. Afraid there's going to be an accident.
2: 26 Lionel.
0: 326-0922.

0: 4735.
1: I'll be clear of Cap Court. Show me down to County Jail with 1 minute.
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0: Cyclones Falls Fire and Emergency. Cyclones Falls Fire and Emergency, respond. The Pines, 170 Warren Street. 79-year-old male, urine retention, reported some groin bleeding. Say 2 BLS response.
1: I'll be clear from the same campus or Dachenko.
0: Reported some groin bleeding. It's a 2 BLS response. Archer clear at 927.
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2: 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It's going to be a Jeep.
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0: 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I'll give you tags in a minute.
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1: Four one three four. 416 Sheriff, dispatch vehicle stop. .146 in Fire Road with New York King Edward Sam 80.
4: Number 4 in eviction, 27 Franklin Street, Glens Falls. 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

0: 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However, is alerted to a 2 BLS response. Fire truck clear at 949.
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1: 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I'm showing service at 954.
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0: 3 or 4 minutes. 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
1: Is that him?
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3: Control from ambulance 904.
0: Everything else here. 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
3: Okay. 904 sure. Arrived at Los Falls Hospital.
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0: In route.
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8: Sheriff. Sure. I'll be clear from Django and Renard to your second last.

0: being run by?
1: Okay.
0: Right. That female's on the bench for you.
1: Street and current, the Rise Building for an APL.
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0: I see, I'm off here.
1: Five six, if you could pull the car shop on Route 9, 1110 State Route 9, and meet with Nicole Fiola. She's going to be in the back of the building in a silver Expedition, a VIN verification.
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0: before you get to talk to the PSD. 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It looks like a phone call complaint.
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0: And
2: 801 to 16. Locations. In the area, it's going to be Gurney Lane. It's going to be between Old West Mountain Road and the Gurney Lane Rec Park. And caller stating that there is some sort of garage sale and there's multiple people parked on the road in traffic.
3: Well, I believe the caller is all right. We're going to wait till the
2: 10-02.
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0: 3-10-02.
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0: 415-0452.
1: Right.
0: Standard data. If you can have it running, I believe it's going to be a Lewis and Ran. There may be a stay away.
1: Copy. 5-2 Sheriff Dispatch.
2: Check.
1: Can you run Lindsay Robenstein, I believe, 27 Barney Road in Greenfield, I think?
2: No,
1: Middle Grove. Come back with her data, and if there's any OP, please.
2: Okay.
3: Four and 5-7 Sheriff.
2: Sheriff.
3: One male in custody.
2: 100%.
0: Could be out with that male break on hours.

0: 54-51. We have one RMA, and we'll be transporting a second to Samaritan.
1: 10-08.
2: 707 Upper Glen Street, property damage on a vehicle accident, partially in traffic, a Hyundai Sonata and a gray SUV Hyundai.
3: 403.
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3: Where is he, 10-09?
0: That he continued walking eastbound towards the Route 9. I'm going to talk to this one.
3: Receive 546, tunnel 9.
0: Five eight two. Is he going to trespass?
5: We're going to have that mail detained for the time being. Go ahead, 5-2.
6: And back over here.
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2: Receive 10-09.

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2: Semi Westland Falls emergency. 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It's going to be room 102 in the outlets, 1449 State Route 9. 21-year-old female, cramps in the groin area, is feeling dizzy, shortness of breath. It's a 1B Alex response.
3: AG25 is on.
4: Falls will be sending EMS to the warming hut where a 50-year-old male is high blood pressure.
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0: 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Say 1 BLS response. Rush will clear at 1016.
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1: Fire dispatch, search for the fire, 5651, medical assist. 108 Avenue and the signs that are warming. Search of the fire dispatch, of the fire, 5651, medical assist. The warming at the state park, 108 Avenue and the signs.
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1: 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Amelia will bring out the caller. Seems to be another verbal altercation between the two subjects there.
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3: 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I'm disconnected with the caller. 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
0: Gilmore Street, Queen Street, 84-year-old female, she's got slur breathing, simple up, so dizzy, lightheaded.
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3: 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You're John Paul John, this is showing valid 2026 Hyundai pickup truck color gray, registered to a gentleman, correction, Thomas Hurley, Jr., Flat Rock Road, negative files. 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
2: All right, question.
1: 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We'll be returning.
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1: Can you confirm the address? Is it 2105?
3: An alarm that was pinging to 2105 Ellsworth. The subscriber address that the alarm company had was 2560 Route 9, Lot 71, but it was pinging at Ellsworth.
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1: 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I'll bail that vehicle. 22
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2: 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I'll be clear.
3: 1031.
4: They don't have anybody by that name. Is that still actively pending?
2: Again, the subscriber's address 2560 Route 9, Lot 71.
5: 40 shares as much. I'm clear. That show's concluded.
1: Headquarters. Who's primary on the domestic here this morning? 546. Hospital 1033.

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2: Last request from the town of Hoosick, 9 Sunrise Drive, Hoosick, between Mechanic Street Extension. A 47-year-old male, difficulty breathing, fainting. Cambridge EMS, last request from Rensselaer County, 9 Sunrise Drive, Hoosick, off Mechanic Street Extension. 47-year-old male, difficulty breathing, fainting. 1052.
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5: 6-4 Sheriff's Dispatch, traffic stop.
4: Fire control for Warrensburg Fire. Respond 121 River Street. I'm in the area. The caller cannot give me the exact numeric. I believe it's going to be that residence for an large outdoor burn. Fire control Warrensburg Fire. Respond in the area 121 River Street. The caller couldn't give me the exact numerics. I believe that's going to be the location of it. A large outdoor burn. Fire drill clear at 10:58.

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0: Five, zero. 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
0: 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I couldn't copy 342. Can you repeat?
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4: 7529. From law enforcement on the scene, they are secure. 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Crazy.
0: 081073.
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1: Never.

Jefferson Fire Dispatch, there's a fire, 5654, medical assist, 13 Jefferson Terrace, apartment C2. 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

0: Fire dispatch, 5654. We're in route.
1: 5654, you're going to be en route. It's going to be a 55-year-old female, busy, sweating. Feel that this should get a pass out. EMD as a 12.
0: Received.

0: 25 shares to finish. Terrace Middle will be off the PSV at the back row.
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2: 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We're going to take the alarm system offline because they're going to keep checking the alarm with the work that they're doing. You can clear here. You can show me a new to the.
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0: agencies that work, the callers that work.
1: All right, Chief. I will update Officer Harrington and the case.
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1: 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I'll be in Rochester to speak with the victim.
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0: Stand by. Headquarters 611. 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
2: Right in front of building.
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0: It's in front of building one.
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3: 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Hazen Adam Wing, Cross Street, just State Route 22 and County Road 17. 65-year-old male, chest pain.
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3: 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Cross Street, State Route 22 and County Road 17. 65-year-old male, chest pain. 1128.
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0: 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Party 2 requested the Slate Valley Center. 10421, State Route 48 in Adam Wing. Cross streets, State Route 22 and County Route 17. 65-year-old male, scotchler breathing, chest and jaw pain. Vitals are stable.
1: 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I am Lake Road and Outlook.
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0: EMS Control 2752. 2752.
2: We've got another party reporting the male PDP. They just don't want to start fire EMS.
3: Where's 535? 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
1: Go ahead. The McDonald subject, she's in front of TD Bank, headed back toward Elizabeth Street. Gray hoodie, black pants, no shoes.
3: Gray suits. Have the caller keep eyes on her if they get in the room.
0: Sure.
1: I saw him on the phone. She's in the TD Bank parking lot.
3: Copy.
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1: 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So.
2: 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Burnt Hills are rescue and fire police.
0: Fort Edwards on 337.
2: A traffic crash. Ashdown Road at Old Chopper. 1133 on Tech 4.
3: County Control. Open for all traffic. 1134. Caller still has eyes on, right?
4: All right, that's all. Can we
3: face? Washington Street side at TD Bank, hiding on Bush.
4: Jim, MVC, Old Chopper, Ashdown.
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3: No, 4319 at 1135.
1: 415, copy. 515, whatever. 58. Happened to that call that you're sending Hudson Falls on. I was in the area, TV Bank, on the stage, and until I see you, Mark, you're gonna.
3: EMS 42
1: 154.
4: I'm going to be approaching Elizabeth now. I'll hang out back a bit. So she runs from there, I can try to intercept it.
1: Copy, I'm staging a main and John now in the empty parking lot.
3: 155, Sheriff's Dispatch.
5: Sure. Reporting was a physical connection between a male and a female. Female is inside of a white SUV, currently outside, unknown weapon status.
1: Great, copy. 120.
3: 1136.
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2: 1138.
1: First 544.
3: End service, back off.
4: Scene. 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
1: 544. If you could patrol 6 Goldfinch Road, maybe with a Jeremy Pound, he's going to be the Queensbury DPW in regards to a vehicle
0: in service number 38.
1: Parked on, in front of that address on the road for a long period of time and possibly leaking fluid. I do not have fire dispatched. Just advise when you get there if you're going to need this fire for.
5: Could you go ahead and go with a cancellation, Don?
0: Range 1138.

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3: 205
4: is where the call came from.
3: 87 southbound, mile marker 3703, with New York Reg King Victor George 3431. Repeating, New York Reg King Victor George 3431.

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Lawrence Walls Fire and Emergency, respond the Pines, 170 Warren Street, outside of room 414, 414. 85-year-old female, fallen, ground level of a head injury, is on blood thinners. It's a 1 ALS response.

0: Falls Fire Emergency. 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Bleeding control is being attempted. It's a 1 ALS response. I shall clear it, 1144.
1: Clever the gate.

0: 64 Sheriff Suspension.
1: 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Sure.
0: Here's an advisement.
1: I'll be in service.
2: Fire control. 303 ambulance 904 responding.
3: 1145. Hospital starting mileage 100185.
0: EMS 1959.
4: 159.
0: We are arriving St. Peter's Hospital.
4: 1146.
5: I'm also on route back to cancel the file.
3: Can we say 1146?

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1: Over.
2: Charge 535.
3: He filed charges. Blackmail. His name is Edward.
2: Right.
3: Last name Jenkins. John Edward Nora King Ida Nora Sam. First Leon Lincoln Edward Ocean Nora. Middle S and Sam. Date of birth 8/25/1981.

0: 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Units arriving on scene at 1147.
1: There's no problem here. You can clear that in a moment. Hang on.
2: 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Is showing two 505s. Neither are going to be extraditable. One's out of Pennsylvania and one's out of Florida.
3: Where is it?
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8: B29 Salem Drive. Female, 18 years of age, say she's looking to do harm to herself. No means provided. I believe she was just released at MHU 2 weeks ago.
1: Next with you.
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2: Yeah, hello, this is Boca Bar. Hold the door for a handicap now. I'll be coming.
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3: EMS control 9-0-4.
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1: New York.
0: 911 call. Sam, a bunch of screaming and yelling in the back, and then the male after they hang up the phone.
2: Stand by.
0: They did disconnect. Nothing was effective.
3: Confirming when you reconnected, the male said that there was no emergency.
0: Negative. Negative. There was yelling and screaming in the background. There was a male saying no emergency.
3: Reason.
2: 3-5.
3: Emergency.
0: Negative. Negative. There was yelling and screaming in the background. There was a male saying no emergency.
3: Reason.

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1: 4149.
0: Male is attempting to get a hold of CPS. No issues, you can show me clear.
1: Clear, 1212.
0: Four and five, I'm sure.
2: This has been going on for a few weeks.
0: I'm clear.
3: 1213.
4: 425, here's the special.
3: Sheriff's
0: clear.
3: 1213.
4: Maybe a sheriff's dispatcher.
3: Sheriff's dispatcher.
5: Catch me to 77's Cardinal, being around to an address in the town of Malta.
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5: ATL.
2: My apologies, I was on the wrong channel. Did you guys reach out about that? Finally, I was touching that registration.
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0: 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They did use some back roads out of Hebron before to come over and to Hartford.
1: 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I'll chill here until you land.

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0: I'm not that old. 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
1: 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It was at 2273 Bravo.
0: Copy. 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

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I have a cell number when you're ready. 518-307-8570. 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
2: Auto Mall 635 Upper Glen Street. Colonel Shippy, the call reporting his vehicle shut off, blocking traffic on Glen Street completely.
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3: 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Extreme swelling in the lower extremities.
4: Bravo, call 47 Harrison Avenue, apartment 111. Next street,
3: 1230. Fire control repeating for Warrensburg emergency, respond 40 Smith Street, cross street of South Avenue, Mill Avenue. 89-year-old male, conscious, alert, breathing normally, unable to ambulate, swelling in the lower extremities. A Priority 2 BLS okay. Response, partial clear, 1231.
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0: 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The caller's first name is Anthony.

0: 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Can you reach out to them, see what their
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0: 20 is?
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He's from Alpha Male, across the street from my town. You needed this one. I should be good for right now.

0: 27 northbound, mile marker 27 over 1, with New York Ridge, King George Paul, 7427. Repeating, New York Ridge, King George Paul, 7427.
1: That should be negative contact. I just spoke with the prisoner. He's out of the state currently. He won't be back until this evening.
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0: 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Jennifer driving to plane erratic operation. Plane eastbound from Bryant Bridge Road.
1: 544 dispatch, you can stop.
2: Hey.
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0: King King King 3580.
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0: Passing the eastbound, passing Bryant's Bridge, 29 East, passing Bryant's Bridge. Correct. All units are out of position.
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0: Air quarters.
1: Roger, one. 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
0: Quarters.
1: Is that going to be forward Stafford? I believe so. 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Well, he's probably going to take off on it. Do you know if he had charged or not?
2: I don't think so right now. 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

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I'm at Midland. Okay.

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4: MFC, Town of Northumberland for disturbance. 648 Colebrook Road. 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
0: 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RE2 requested Fort Miller, the production building, 707 Wilbur Avenue in Easton, between Bolson Road and General Fellows Road. 27-year-old male, counselor, difficulty breathing, chest pain. 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
2: 712 is on scene.

0: Ford pickup color gray. Shows an expiration of 12/31/2026. The operator is showing a revoked status with no New York license on a Bjorn Palubar out of Pawtucket, New York, negative 5.
1: 6 years as well. 5-5, car, moving on,

0: Tara, just confirming, this is a smaller trailer park, not 185 Paisley.
1: I-63.
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1: Six 48 on our, I am responding.
2: 13-16. The Adirondack Studio, 439, County Route 45, Argyle, cross streets of Huggins Lane and Tilford Road. Mount a 6-East, traumatic injury to the hand, bleeding not controlled. 1317.
1: We have backup unit, 2D19, route to 20 Colebrook Road. Came in as a disturbance. I think we have EMS going as well. How many cops?
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3: 2G19, I am approximately 2 minutes out.
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3: 2317.
1: 608.
3: 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I'm just approaching Colebrook now.
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1: EMS Control 3253. EMS Control 3253. Friday 2 to Saratoga. One, 3-1.
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2: 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Cross street to Huggins Lane and Tilford Road. Got a male in a 60s, traumatic injury to the hand, bleeding not controlled. It was stuck between pieces of steel. They're reporting severe bleeding. The helicopter has also been requested.
4: Confirm that the hand is not entrapped at this time.
2: That's affirmative.
6: EMS Control 2253.
0: 3-4 copies.
2: EMS Control 253.
5: 589 copy. Just, I believe one more is coming from like X9 is coming to continue on being around 50
2: and
5: 1322.
2: EMS Control
0: 253. Yeah, there's no for. I appreciate it.
2: Control 3251.
6: The county medic will be on board. We'll be continuing on to Guns Falls Hospital, priority 2.

0: Sure. That
1: Second, 651-539-167, both New York.
2: Tabor JMS, mutual aid request from Eastern Greenwich, requesting one ambulance standby. The district line.
3: 55, watch out, Richard Borderline. Get off the right line. Heads up.
0: Park 7 or Robinson Island.
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0: 36-1 downgrade 19-6. 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
4: 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So 1-2 arriving the hospital at 13-37.

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0: Lane. We had received 911 hangups from the subject earlier. We had a unit check state he had accidentally dialed with it. Get a hold of CPS. He now continues to dial 911 and hang up.
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1: 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I'm showing 4136 currently. Eight Lincolns.
2: 3243.
0: 661, you can patrol Long Island. It's going to be, appears to be near site number 91 by the water there. Had a 911 hang up from that location. Subject keeps forwarding me to voice now every time I call back.
1: Where's
0: it's right in the middle bay side, east side, right in the nook of Long Island there. That's 1343.
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4: Warrensburg 751 is arriving. 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
2: 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Respond 38 Music Row, cross of Lakeshore Drive, the Gaspar residence. Male in his 30s, falling approximately 40 feet from a tree. Unknown further on the injuries. Breathing confirmed.

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0: my bonfire, EMS assist. Bonfire EMS assist. 38 Music Row across of Lakeshore Drive. The male in his 30s has fallen approximately 40 feet on the rocks. Requesting assistance with patient extrication.
1: Nine County, all parties have left the scene. One male has stayed at that location.
0: Fire. EMS
1: there's nothing
0: assist.
1: Further.
0: It's reasonable. 736 currently en route. 38 Music Row, cross of Lakeshore Drive. Male in his 30s, fallen approximately 40 feet out of a tree on the rocks. Assist with patient extrication. Male with possible hip injury and a fractured leg. Pressure clear at 1402.

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1: G551-1404.
0: Out with the occupant now.
2: If you could have the ALS provider in the room, respond.
3: Heard, 157.
4: Show me 155. I was just getting back in this car. Where is this property damage in traffic?
3: Main and John.
4: Receive, 154.
3: Go ahead.
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0: 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The other vehicle's out of traffic.
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0: 5-4, whatever.
3: Bird 154.
0: Confirming property damage only. I have a New York registration for you. Ready?
3: Go ahead.
0: 71950 John William, New York.
3: 71950 John William, property damage 1450.
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0: 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One Charlie response for a 33-year-old female, Susie, altered level of consciousness.
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2: West Glens Falls emergency, respond to landing at Queensbury, 27 Woodvale Road, 91-year-old female, dizzy, unable to walk, 82 BLS.
1: Right, 1407.
2: West Glens Falls emergency, respond to landing at Queensbury, 27 Woodvale Road, 91-year-old female, dizzy, unable to walk, 82 BLS response. Fracture clear at 1407. Billy George, fire.

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0: 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Do you have an ETA?
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0: 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That's accepted. Unknown ETA at this time. Be landing for Bolton and Ewan. 736 is currently operating a traumatic injury on Music Row.
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1: I'll
2: be en route. Did HealthNet give you, or did you guys tell them 715? 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
3: No ETA. At the time, they were estimating a 28 minute ETA. That was roughly about 5 to 8 minutes ago. They're coming out of Burlington.
2: Ah, that's not them. Disregard. I'll be en route to water slide.
3: Car 230, you're responding at 1410.
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2: Alright, copy that, sir. 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I'll see you up there. Thank you.
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1: 4167, you create a public assist for Ronson Elementary. 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
8: 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You can just regard that.
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0: 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Be intercepting with ambulance 736, currently handling a traumatic injury in Bolton, 38 Music Row. Parts are clear at 1414.
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4: Dover Avenue. She did the same thing the other night. She was trying to call 988.
0: 332 responding to landing zone 1419.
5: 330, Fort
6: Edward. 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
0: 711 arriving, 1419. 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
0: ETA of about 30 minutes to Lake George, the landing zone at Waterslide Road.
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7: 1420. 1420. 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
9: 165 Sulphur EMS. Cancel the Lake George landing zone. It'll probably be West
10: Wentz
9: Falls.
10: Do I have a location in West Wentz Falls I want, specifically? 77. 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
0: A rough 30 to 25 minute ETA. For Bolton Ambulance 736, currently on the scene of 38 Music Row operating a traumatic injury. Parts are clear at 1422.
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7: George, 9501, New York. Second vehicle is going to be out of Florida. Ida Queen, 34, Victor John. And run the RO of the nearest Greta.
8: Stand by, I'm here with Unit 1. I'll get right back to you.
7: Stand by for a second. Lincoln, Ida.
8: Alright,
7: base line. And is an birth 3.
8: Yeah, I'm good. I was catching over. We're all good on our end. It's turned over to West. Guys are good to secure and peace out. I am going to finish my village escapades and then I'll give you a call.
7: Five, six,
8: yeah,
7: first,
8: once they were done, the other 7-1.

0: 1-4.
1: She was my caller. She said a valid D. Davis. The Florida plate comes back valid to Patricia on a 2022 color blue. Patricia's valid out of Florida, New York license surrender.

0: Dispatch, I'm sorry, is there?
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0: 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Do we have any further on the helicopter?
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1: 1435.
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0: 19-7, Farrakhan. 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
0: 567. 66.
1: Just received a number 911 call from 19 Linfield Drive. You just confirmed there's no emergency there. You could advise that you're utilizing an emergency line for not in progress instance.
2: Receive. 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
1: 1437.
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2: Lake George emergency, respond 40 lower Hubble Lane, across the Caldwell Brook Terrace, off of Lake Shore. 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

a joint emergency respond. 40 Lower Hubble Lane across the Caldwell Brook Terrace will be off of Lakeshore, the DDSO home. 20-year-old male with a shoulder injury. It's a probably one BLS response. Fresh will clear at 1441.

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0: Port Edward to 347. Correction, 346. 346, that client ID is showing active with an expiration of 928 of 28. It appears to have negative files.
1: Doc, thank you.
2: One arriving, one fault.
3: 711 arriving at hospital 1444.

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3: Understood. Can you inquire with the hospital? I'm on my way, but if you can inquire with the hospital if you want them to continue to Saratoga.
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2: Malta, go ahead. Can you just notate in the disposition calls handled by NYFP?
0: 1447.
3: I'm being flagged down for an unknown incident on Moe Road in front of Shen. What advice further?
4: 3-2-8, Bernard.
2: Front of words on
4: 3-2-8. Can you show me out on a field interview, Holtney Street?
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2: It's a file 5 out of our agency. I could say Benchmark as well as out of Herkimer Village.
0: 1449.
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0: 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Lake Saint. Priority 2 response.
1: Where is he?
0: 14.
2: EMS 1953.
3: 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Disabled VW Tiguan, color orange. In the northbound lane of Canada Street at Beach.
4: 3-2, I've been around.
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3: Medpoint 4 is on the ground.
2: And you've got 4 on the ground, 1454. Received 2856, 1454.
4: Yeah, 3853. We'll be responding to Kings. You can cancel 56.
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0: Collin County. Could I get the final call? I called out here.
1: Party 1 BLS, 5 Chestnut Street, Hudson Falls, cross streets of Birch Lane and Pearl Street. 78-year-old male, fall at unknown injuries. 1458. BLS, 5 Chestnut Street, Hudson Falls, cross streets of Birch Lane and Pearl Street. 78-year-old male, fallen, unknown injuries. 459.
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3: 2G63, I'm by exit 21, I can handle.
0: Alright, so 2G63, if you could patrol I-87 northbound, be just north of exit 20. A single call on me reporting a white vehicle. Three females out of it. Appears broke down in the third lane, partially obstructing traffic.
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1: Yeah, I've got that vehicle on the line. 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Doesn't seem to be helping.
0: Receive. I'm just in the U-turn just between 20 and 19. I'll be there in a moment, Hurley. Where the patient was.
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2: 2G63.
0: Distance-wise, looks like they're going to be just about a mile north of exit 20, a northbound on ramp.
2: Receive, I'm out with them now.
0: Engine 304, engine 303 inbound arriving.
4: 1506.
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2: The parties are separated. One is here at the Riverview Apartments. I'm going to attempt to locate to converse. 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
3: 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I'm uncertain who it belongs to.
4: 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I'm about 3-2-0.

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0: Houston Park for a crash, Ushers Road near 87 southbound entrance. The gray Mercedes and a Honda Pilot.
1: Two G 3 2 9 by Nashville. 2 G 3 3 7 traffic. 2 G 3 0 87 146. 7 southbound on ramp, I believe.
0: The gray Mercedes and a gray Honda Pilot.
2: I am secure. I got an updated description of the ready.
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2: Could be a Toyota Highlander, silver or gray. Operator is in a red hoodie with long black hair.

0: Are you going to have charges if located?
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2: On your
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0: Show us lifted from Glens Falls Hospital en route to Albany Medical Center. We've got 5 souls on board, 1+40 fuel.
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0: That would be correct.
5: It belongs at 11 Hudson Place. 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
0: Copy. You can email me that individual's phone number. I'll give him a call and have him come down and retrieve this canine.

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3: Involved. His last name is going to be Barney Boy Adam Robert Nora Edward. Correction, Edward Young. Middle initial R, Robert. First name Christopher. Common spelling. Last date of birth is 10/28/89.

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3: Mr. Blandville, shut down the roadway, Route 15, Lake Hill Road, southbound traffic, TAC 4.
4: Here comes, Civ 13, go ahead.
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1: That man was releasing an appearance ticket trespass from lot 203.
0: Bobby, it was
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1: I will be
0: no files.
1: The passport paper.
2: Correct. 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
0: Copy. 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
3: Bonnie Hills 904. Amy Hills 904, another one falls at 1546.
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3: 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Kilbrook Brook Road. 1556 of Texas.
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3: Yeah,
2: caller be standing at the corner of Peter Townsend.
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0: wondering if there's any other business. 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
3: Union, Yankee, 3896. Vehicle 2, New York, Lincoln, Victor, John, 3635.
2: Their IAR is only showing one curve.
4: Very safe. I'll be en route. You just start a mutual aid department unless they can clear up, please.
2: Yeah, it's a Falls High School, the football field of Franklin Street. Maybe closer to enter from the bus garage off Burgoyne Avenue. Have a 12-year-old male's got some head and spinal injury from football. LifeNet's been placed on standby. Yeah, it's a Falls High School, the football field of

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0: 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Yeah, that's fine with me.
1: 2781.
2: 3-2-4-6-4 is in the rest of the rooms.
3: Parking the mail and more, and then go out
1: to the
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1: Okay,
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1: 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Life that's been placed on standby. 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

0: Gigi Outlander. Color brown shows Val a dual registration to Kevin and Kathleen Kelly out of Stanford.
1: Great. Shows an address, 22912 Avena da Valready in Laguna Hills, California. It is a valid operator's expiring the birthday of 2030.
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0: Shelly McIntyre, a Chevy 1500, color gray, York, Mary Boy Paul, 5982. 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

0: 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Listen, I also got one for Fern Hills to shut down traffic at Route 15 in Lake Hill.
1: Down traffic on Route
0: 15. I'm going to head to Route 50 in Lake Hill.
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0: 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Just my AAR said Lake Hill Road, so I was just confirming.
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7: 4155 shares this fact.
1: No, wait, Greg Corp for Courtney still.
7: And then the second one's going to be Kim Adams on 6627. Can you just give me the RO name, please?

0: It's on 346.
1: We'll be clear on top four. Service.
2: Hey, what, guy?
3: You got a guy coming your way that's trying to get down here to Highline Motorsports, but he's in a customer's car. So if he tells you he needs to get through here, please let him in.
1: 154, correct.
2: Racing.
1: For 154. I'll be clear. 5-1's remaining for now.
4: One comes back to a Maxwell Jones. Fire. The other one comes back to a Rebecca Jones, from them, both from that address.
2: Thank you.
0: Town of Whitehall patrols the area of Kirtland Street for a disturbance.
2: The red car is going to the cafe.
0: 3287 Kirtland Street, across Christmas Street and Broadway. The caller reporting dogs as well as several subjects fighting. The caller is not involved.
2: The green car there is going to the Vern Hills Optical.
0: For the road for an available second for 3287 Kirtland Street in Whitehall.
1: 346, we're up here. We'll respond.
5: EMS 1355.
6: Controls 252.
7: We're arriving, Saratoga.
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1: 014. 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
1: 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He's holding
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2: Granville, automatic mutual aid for Salem. 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Party 1 BLS response to Levy residence 58 McNeil, correction, McKnight Hill Road in Hebron, cross street of Chamberlain Mills Road. 72-year-old female fall 6 feet off a ladder with a knee fracture. 1638.
0: Status of active through 5/1/2008. The operator
3: are you out there? 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
0: 337, Fort Edward. 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I'll be in service.
3: Camp.
0: Server 1640.
3: She is unknown female taking packages from her porch. The white female described the Dutch boy haircut, baby shirt, and hair.
2: Salem, Cambridge, Granville. Cambridge disregard the mutual aid request, acknowledging Granville 2955 responding.
4: Mary, Charles, Charles, Ocean, Robert, Mary, Ida, Charles, King, first name, Mary, Adam, Robert, Young, Lincoln, Ocean Union, 4/13/1965, no middle initial.
7: Male fallen. For duty, there's a serious bleed. Unknown further extent of injury.
5: Right, all right, so your complaint's Jasmine Duel, the mother. She's at 6-3 Coleman Ave.
4: Dispatch info.
0: Yeah, I see.
7: We're showing you upgraded 1642.
6: 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Negative contact individual.
0: 32.

0: was on 131.
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4: 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Maybe on drugs that he stole from the parents.
1: Alright, so we'll be checking the area. 5-4, be returned. Let me know.
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0: Yeah. Sometimes, if you want to answer. Sure.
1: This gray Toyota I'm standing next to is going down to Country Acres.
0: I'm going to discard this to see how to wait somewhere else.
2: 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Dispatch clear, 1648.
3: Last name Austin, common spelling. First name Walzak, William Adam Lincoln Charles Zebra.
0: That's a negative. I do have sufficient manpower on the scene at this time. Thank you, though.
3: Second one, three. Last name Woodcock, William Ocean David, Charles Ocean Charles King. First name Christopher, common spelling, middle initial.
4: EMS 1953.
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0: 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We'll answer it.
1: This is en route 1649. The One Delta Medical is this
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1: Orange Street, the East Tower, room 21. 83-year-old female fallen with black stool, not alert.

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2: 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And the blue Subaru is going down to Taekwondo.
0: Big Patrol, Main Street, in front of the Speedway, the westbound lane, a silver Subaru Legacy DV in traffic.
1: Line bar.
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6: You can hold northbound traffic on 50, I can get down there.
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7: Couldn't understand anything.
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1: 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It's going to be a New York Lincoln Zebra Day 1222. 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
1: 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It's going to be for a 79-year-old female fallen. She is bleeding from the head. 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
2: Name 230.
0: Crazy.
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0: 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It's going to be the Saratoga Hospital surgical podiatry. 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
1: Chief.
2: 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I'll be clear.

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0: request on level 3 ALS to the scene, 58 McNeil Road, cross street at Chamberlain Mills Road. 72-year-old female, fallen 6 feet from a ladder with a knee fracture. 4 Hebron Fire, Reveille MS is requesting 4 for lifting, 58 McKnight Hill Road. Yeah, 1701.
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0: Birch Camp Ambulance, Whitehall First Response. The Ross residence, 104th Avenue, Whitehall, cross streets of Vaughn Street and Blinn Street. 76-year-old female, difficulty breathing, chest pain, 705.
1: Down Jones, you'll head more towards the area where 2D10, the other units are.

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1: 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I'm off with 237. 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Blue might be coming out of the boiler room, so just stand by momentarily. I'll be on ops
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0: 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A 72-year-old female fallen 6 feet from a ladder with a knee fracture. Requesting level 3 ALS, 1707.
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2: 581. 76-year-old. Both units are out of
0: 20. Difficulty breathing, chest pain.
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2: Queensbury Ambulance 723 responding, 1708.
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0: EMS controls answer in Argyle rooms.
2: We'll have a level 3 in room momentarily.
0: Argyle rooms, level 3, responding momentarily, 1709.

0: 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We'll start towards the RO's address. If you want to advise the city.
1: MS Control 2955.
2: 559, go ahead.
1: Argyle will have a level 3 en route momentarily.
2: Copy that. Do you have any response, sir?
0: 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I'm going to be out
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0: 711. Copy, I'm holding up right with you. Mm-hmm. 99 County, we're out with that vehicle.
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4: Your interceptor's going to be 2955. They're currently on the scene. 5858 McKnight Hill Road, Hebron. Cross Street of Chamberlain Mills Road. A 72-year-old female, falling approximately 6 feet from a ladder with a knee fracture. She is conscious.
2: Did you wonder?
0: I believe she was politically soliciting. Are you able to contact the original caller back and see if she can confirm if a package was taken?
4: 2 responder 1712.
2: Not affirmative. She should be shortly arriving to the residence there. She had a 10-minute
6: survey
2: at the time of call.
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0: We have a Cambridge PD and...
1: Yes, it's secure. Not well done for.
2: Yeah.
0: I gotta see who's working the two shift over there, but I was gonna get a hold of Cambridge PD and let them know.
3: Got it.
0: 332 to Cambridge PD.
2: Sure. Go ahead.
1: That male is refusing to engage me, he just keeps walking.
0: White Creek Court for a file 5 for Joseph P. as in Paul Weber.
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2: Okay. 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
1: File check, Ron Cohen.
2: Area check. Southbound, a white SUV that's in and out of traffic.
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6: Broadway apartment 1, Mr. Mary Tree, West Bonnet Street. 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

76 General Fellows Road, Pressure Boulder Avenue, in Easton. Patrick Boyce is the caller. Say fraud, not in progress.

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1: 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She's on the Health Center, 3767 Main Street.
0: 1725.
1: 83-year-old female, possibly septic, reporting increased weakness, a high fever, and blood pressure of 80 over 60. 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
3: Copy.
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4: John Street, apartment 2, Hudson Falls. Caller is a Melody Knoll reporting her boyfriend took off from the residence, has dementia, left approximately 10 minutes ago, possibly going towards Main Street, wearing a black hoodie, black pants. It's going to be a William Vandenberg. He goes, he's known as Bill. We do have a warning. 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

0: Street. I'm pretty kind of about chamber to fire you 551 954. Two Bravo Mesmolysis, 1 Street, the Asbury Building, room 303. The fast clear, 1741.
1: 711 arriving on Falls, 1741. 1741. 948, repeating 21948. The time of stop is 1740, repeating 1740. 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

0: 09-28-27 on to a Kyle Burt. 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Address in Lake George. With negative files.
1: Copy, thank you.
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0: I'll be out.
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2: Wilson at Lincoln.
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0: pues nunca se hace. New York City, 742-844-474. New York, Sam Robert William, 993.
1: As subject has been returned home, I'll be in service.
2: Very dispatch. Mobile to 24 Freedom Way. Do you guys need a run court? Received. I'll get one started.
3: Thank you.
2: Rebecca is valid, D. David, 1OP, NCIC is negative.
4: 7-4.
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0: 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Forget a seat.
1: I'm here.
2: Argyle, south, correction, eastbound, was registration King John John's 4529, speed of 94-96. If there's any patrol in the area, just be advised.
3: Two.
4: Prior dispatch.
3: We're going to be mobile to Freedom Way for Charlie.
4: Copy, mobile to Freedom Way, 1750.
5: Side of the residence will be where the apartment is.
4: Where are you at?
5: Christina Nielsen will be the complaint. Ongoing harassment from a Erica Berlew. Ongoing issues between her and the complainant's boyfriend or husband. Just went by the residence, turning from Franklin onto Main, well over 100 miles an hour. Mary Victor Paul, 6166. It's a gray Dodge Charger.
6: I'll be cleared in service.
1: Village of Argyle patrols the area of 197.
3: Main Street, River Street, Village of Corinth, it's going to be New York, King Victor Paul.
7: 3-2, I'm Village of Fort Ann.
2: 2-3, I got it on Mill Street. I'll be out with it. Mary, John, John, 4529.
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1: 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ID New York, 885-813-075. Zero seven five.

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0: 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It's Kathy Ward looking for a phone call.
1: 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I'm tied up with an arrest at Cambridge Station. I'll let you know when I'm clear.
0: 1755.
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1: Skeens are EMS 49 for Gila and Mac mutilated for Skeensboro, Whitehall, first responders. 31 Lafayette Street, Village of Whitehall, cross of Gilmore and Queen. For a 70-year-old female, difficulty breathing. State police are on scene.
7: Mutually coming.
4: 1755.
8: 1755. We're clearing Saratoga right now. We'll start making our way towards that scene.
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1: Fairhaven, Mac Mutually for Skeensboro, Whitehall, first responders. At this time, acknowledging 40N2655, responding. Fairhaven, you can disregard that mutual aid request. 31 Lafayette Street in Whitehall with the state police for a 7-year-old female, difficulty breathing. 1758.
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0: Go ahead. Looking for approval for overtime. Approved. Just call my phone, please. 214.
1: Four sheriff's dispatch.
0: I'm clearing now. She's going to be contacting my supervisor.
1: She's attached to a friend of 5-5's car. I'll be in route with him.
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Stand by.

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0: 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At this point, if we're willing to relay Mr. Green to the Warren County Sheriff's Office for their cap arraignment while it's in session, they will take him. If not, they are not going to take him.
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1: 4, County Road 18, New York, Lincoln, David, Union, 5715.
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4: EMS 554.
3: EMS.
4: Back in.
0: 467. Number 346.

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1: AQ 14.
2: Are you familiar where Warren County holds
0: now?
1: EMS. You can show us now.
2: EQ 14.
1: It seems to be in a Chevy Impala, direct in front of the moat.
2: When you enter the complex, you're going to bear to the left, follow around the bend, and instead of taking the left to the Sheriff's Office building, it's going to be on your right-hand side. It's the side building of the court complex.
3: Copy. Thank you.
2: 1814.
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0: network. 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
1: Wilton, the BJ's Wholesale Club reported a disturbance. A 16-year-old attempted to run away from his parents. 15 further.
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4: 2G10 to a driving complaint at Denver.
1: Police advised that 16-year-old male, a white male with blonde hair, blue eyes, a Taco Bell shirt with black pants and gray sneakers. Believe he may be under the influence. He's in the park lot, but BJ is screaming at the caller.
2: 99.
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6: 3535.
4: County Route 41.
2: Appreciate it.
4: Somewhere between the golf course and Smith Basin. She's indicating there is construction in the area. They've put down loose gravel. She's reporting the loose gravel almost pulled her into the ditch. She's concerned for other operators.
8: 3338 out of 1835. Received. I'll check it out. 1835. 1044. We got the Burnt Hills fire.
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0: We do have audible alarms on the inside. The front door is open. It does look like it is not living in under construction still.
2: Yeah, 2152.

0: 2, can you patrol to what is believed to be 1072 West Mountain Road?
1: 551-560.
0: Between Bonner Drive and Sarah Jane Drive. It should be a vacant
2: room. 551.
0: The neighbor at 1078 reports a female was dropped off by a vehicle.
1: Looks like Green Top, Oak Ridge, and Jenna Joe.
0: She's unknown if she's confused or lost. She's apparently been pounding on the door of the vacant residence, trying to get someone to come to the door, and he says it's been vacant for several years.
1: I'm arriving.
3: Repeating for Gonzales for an emergency. Respond to the Gonzales bus stop, 47 Ridge Street. A 48-year-old male, conscious alert, breathing normally. Dizzy with limb numbness. A priority 9 6 9
4: 9 9 9 9 9 9 9 9 9 9 9 9 9 9 9 9 9 9 9 9 9 9 9 9 9 9 9 9 9 9 9 9 9 9 9 9 9 9 9 9 9 9 9 9 9 9 9 9 9 9 9 9 9 9 9 9 9 9 9 9 9 9 9 9 9 9 9 9 9 9 9 9 9 9 9 9 9 9 9 9 9 9 9 9 9 9 9 9 9 9 9 9 9 9 9 9 9 9 9 9 9 9 9 9 9 9 9 9 9 9 9 9 9 9 9 9 9 9 9 9 9 9 9 9 9 9 9 9 9 9 9 9 9 9 9 9 9 9 9 9 9 9 9 9 9 9 9 9 9 9 9 9 9 9 9 9 9 9 9 9 9 9 9 9 9 9 9 9 9 9 9 9 9 9 9 9 9 9 9 9 9 9

0: for sure at this match.
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0: It's going to be a total of two rounds this match.
1: Two rounds this match. 5-0, copy.

0: David, negative file.
1: Okay. Okay, go ahead. 3 last with an
0: advisement. 4, did you copy the updates for 431?
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0: 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Negative files.
1: I-87 northbound, south of exit 25, New York,
2: 1255, 1250. Yes, it's another agency. Really nice, there's a hospital, so I'm trying to resolve it.

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1: 4134 to 4150, Sheriff One. We're all the way down at the lumber side of the store, closer to Target.
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2: EMS controls on for gun 12904.
5: Arriving, gun 12 hospital.
2: Shift 904 number and arriving, gun 12 hospital, 1850 fire controls on for engine 303.
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0: 382.
1: Pick up a short of the Walmart, 891 State Route 9. Speak of the Patrick Murray. He's going to be in the parking lot. A white Chevy Equinox. He's going to be parked the furthest parking lot from the store by the lighted intersection in regards to a traffic complaint he has on dash cam.
0: Crazy.
2: Advised the sergeant was on a call at the time that they would check with her. They have not contacted back.
3: 1-4.
4: I think of a report of a suicidal subject at 20 Beach Street from apartment number 1.
2: Yes, sir.
4: A 17-year-old female screaming she wants to harm herself. Long dark skirt, sweater with mushrooms, and a pair of Converse.
2: Robert on Shiji 92.
4: That was a white female, approximately 5'4", 12 pounds. She's Skyler walking 41. Towards Pleasant Street.
5: It appears safe. I don't see any gravel. I'll be clear.
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He's looking for a call when you're available.

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2: EMS, your second call, the Broad Street Commons, 186 Broad Street. A 28-year-old female, self-inflicted laceration to the wrist. A pregnant woman, the oldest response. Mark, any fire control repeating for Gonsalves, EMS, your second call, the Broad Street Commons, 186 Broad Street. Patrols also under a 28-year-old female, a self-inflicted laceration of the wrist, the apartment 409. Party 1 BLS 1859.

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0: 532 in the area, 1905. That's affirmative. 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
0: Units, the area 49 Main Street. ER 522 is arriving, a three-story building, nothing showing from the outside. Car 5203 is command, investigating.

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404 Glens Falls Fire, spot number 20 Henry Street, pressure to Murray Street and Clendon Avenue for a chimney fire. Martin County Fire Control opening for Glens Falls Fire, spot number 20 Henry Street, cross streets are Murray Street and Clendon Avenue, a chimney fire. Fire Control 1960. EMS Control, the outside 04. Martin County Fire Control opening for Glens Falls Fire, spot number 20 Henry Street, cross streets are Murray Street and Clendon Avenue, a chimney.

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1: 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Henry, are you good?
0: Negative, fire's out. 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
0: 1925.
2: Patrol to 63 Coleman Avenue. The caller's Jasmine Duell. 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
3: Receive.
2: 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She'll explain the individual she's her son's with.

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0: 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I'm at 2 Cardinal Lane, Bravo Hutchins and Tanager Way. 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
3: Negative. Shield 5 is going to be coming into service. 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Stillwater P.
4: 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I'm taking another domestic North Main Street.
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4: Daughter, the female 26-year-old
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4: caller says her mother is intoxicated. The resident smashing things. There are two small children also in the residence.
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1: program.
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0: 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No, that's negative. Nothing further.
1: Could you try to recontact them? I'm not.
2: Listening,
1: the front doors are locked.
0: Appreciate Sam.
3: EMS control 2655.
4: 5854 EMS.
3: What's their name?
2: EMS.
3: 2655.
4: We have a transport from Glens Falls to the Warren Center. We're arriving at Glens Falls. Could you please generate a red number?
2: 1930.
5: EMS 1355.
2: EMS.
5: EMS 355, right.
2: 1930.

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1: Last clock was in the area of West Gallery Road and Jersey Hill Road. 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
1: 77, if you could start to check the area, West Galway, Jersey Hill. Again, does anyone hang up? Spot in the phone.
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1: Contact with that area. That was the last spot.
2: It's going to be a carry subject on lobby. She has her questions regarding firearm-related questions, if you can contact communications first.
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5: 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Ellis, emergent care?
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7: 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He shows out 65 Pearl Street. Same as
6: 55 or 65 Pearl?
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6: 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Both units?
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I'm out with a vehicle on Broadway at Whitehall. Give me an FBA and some affair in front of the rail.

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0: seeing anything on the in-house. It does appear that we are now speaking to our representative from the Security Alarm Service. We should have an update here shortly.
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1: 36.
0: They're no longer seeing anyone on the cameras. They believed it was what was referred to as the work room or the break room. And they need to call me back with key holder information.
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1: Checked out with the
2: Star Avenue. Cars reporting either an elderly male or female wearing all black clothing. Appear to be hitchhiking and standing in the intersection. Now requesting interview to St. Richard.
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0: is on 2G51.
1: That item going to be northbound or southbound?
0: It's going to be southbound. Appears to be near mile marker 47.
1: I'm going to clear key bank for now. We're going to listen up for the ETA and the key holder, and either myself or Trooper Ross will go back and assist Trooper Hobeck with clearing the building.
0: 1958.
2: Restrictions, negative files.
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0: control, car 215.
1: Car 215.
0: Call back from the alarm service. It is apparently a false activation due to a cooking mishap.
1: Message received, fire control. Thank you. Call back from the alarm company. Possibility of a culinary mishap.
2: Very central, car 216.
3: 216 arriving.
2: Please, very central, car 216 arriving. 2000.